0: by using the exercises.
1: New research shows one in three Australians underestimate the difference checking in on someone can make. Suicide prevention strategy Are You OK? Says many people want to help but sometimes hold back because they're unsure it'll make a difference. 90% of people on the receiving end of an Are You OK? Conversation report feeling incredibly supported. Speaking to 2MCE, principal psychologist Rachel Clements says there's no right or wrong way to ask.
2: People often say, am I going to make it worse? Am I going to say the wrong thing? Am I going to ruin this relationship? And sometimes people believe that they actually need to be an expert. And that is one of the biggest misconceptions, is that we don't have to have the perfect words. We don't even have to be able to have all of the answers.
1: The latest round of peace talks between Israel and Lebanon have ended without a specific timeline for the withdrawal of Israeli troops. Both countries agreed to implement so-called pilot zones in southern Lebanon as part of a deal announced last month. The BBC's Hugo Bashega reports from Beirut.
3: The pilot zones are a crucial element of the agreement, the first step for the possible withdrawal of Israeli troops that occupy a strip of land in southern Lebanon. In those areas, there will be the disarmament of Hezbollah, the pullout of Israeli soldiers, and the deployment of the Lebanese military. There has been some frustration in Lebanon with what officials see as a delay by Israel in implementing this part of the deal. The feeling here is that there will be no significant change on the ground before the elections in Israel at the end of October.
1: Turning to sport, Argentina is through to the FIFA World Cup final after a 2-1 win over England. The score was nil all at half-time. England's Anthony Gordon scored the first goal in the 55th minute. Enzo Fernandez equalised for Argentina in the 85th and Lautaro Martinez extended the defending champions' lead in stoppage time. Argentina will take on Spain in the final next Monday, Australian time.
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1: Good morning, everyone, and welcome to my Lazy Crazy Thursday program. 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And gosh, it's not the same coming in here on Thursday morning without getting a big friendly greeting from Gentleman Warren Armfield. Warren's going to be taking some time out from presenting, and we're sure going to miss his music and his voice over the airways over that time. In the meantime, sending our love and our regards to our beautiful Warren.

1,000 Feet by John Williamson and Warren H. Williams. 12 minutes past 10. Paul McCartney and Listen to What the Man Said.

0: Paul McCartney and Wings. And listen to what the man said. Good morning, everyone. Here is the weather for Thursday, the 16th of July for Casino and Surrounds. Cloudy with showers forecast today, a 90% chance of rain. Maximum temperature 20 and a minimum of 9. Currently 16.8 and feels like 13.3. The UV index is rated as moderate. South-southwesterly winds between 22 and 36 kilometres per hour forecast for the morning.
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0: And that was Rick Springfield and Jesse's Girl. Here is Dwight Yoakam and George Jones.
1: I came here looking for some.
0: Not sure why that's... Oh, there we go. It's there.

0: 23 minutes past 10, and that was Dwight Yoakam and George Jones with Bakersville.
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0: Good morning. I hope that you're getting off to a cracking start to your Thursday. And that was, let me have just double check. I was thinking, singing along to that, Dance Like Nobody's Watching, Sugar Ray. Royden Donahue.
1: Let's call.

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1: Don't be alarmed. 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It all starts on Monday the 13th of July and runs through until Saturday the 25th of July. Huge discounts at Kwong Sing's winter sale at 96 Barker Street Casino. 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Kwong Sing is another valued sponsor of Cow FM.

And that was Lucky by Jason Moranz and Colby Coulet. 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

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Good morning, everyone. I hope that you're doing well and somewhere out of the wind this morning. And thank you for tuning in to Casino's Own Wireless. Happy Thursday to you. Rod Stewart.

0: You Wear It Well by Rod Stewart.
1: The launch of the new novel Nanodust by Tony Hennessy will occur at the Drill Hall Military Museum on Centre Street Casino, July 18th at 2 p.m. The novel gives a chilling account of the war in Afghanistan from the view of one young soldier. It is tough but thought-provoking, defining the futilities of war. Free entry with a tour of the museum if you wish. The book will be available for sale and signing with a short introductory reading by the author. The new novel Nanodust by author Tony Hennessy, our sponsor.

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1: Hello, I'm Lewis Donaldson. The Australian National University has defended its response to a pro-Palestine encampment in 2024. The encampment remained in place for 110 days and was the longest running at any Australian university. ANU for Palestine accused the uni of calling the police, censoring and lying about the group. Professor Joan Leach, Acting Provost and Senior Vice President at ANU, fronted the Royal Commission into Anti-Semitism and Social Cohesion today. She said the encampment had to be disbanded for safety reasons.
2: There was an emergency alarm that was triggered, and it was found through the procedure of people evacuating that the encampment could slow up evacuation and cause confusion. And so it was felt that that was an intolerable health and safety risk, and so that issue was noted. They were given that notice.
1: A wildfire rescue organisation says its volunteers are playing a critical role in the H5 bird flu response. Australia recorded its first case of the deadly virus last month in a migratory seabird. Since then, there's just been over a dozen more cases. Only one of those was a local seabird. WIRE's spokesman John Grant told National Radio News remaining vigilant is key.
3: If a bird does end up, or mammal for that matter, end up having the H5N1 virus, then the quicker we can attend to it, either a wildlife rescue group or the emergency animal hotline, the better chances we've got of not allowing it to spread.
1: To report unusual animal illness or mass mortality events, call the Emergency Animal Disease Hotline on 1800 675 888. Australian researchers have developed a laser-based technology which could help detect deadly fake alcohol. Laura Devoy reports.
4: Research conducted at the University of St Andrews in Scotland in collaboration with the Adelaide University demonstrated a specially designed laser system can detect toxic methanol hidden inside unopened spirit bottles. The technology can detect methanol at concentrations around 10 times lower than internationally recognised safety limits. Researchers are already expanding the technology into new areas with the potential to protect consumers and support Australian industries. Hundreds of people die each year from methanol poisoning. Two Australians died in 2024 after consuming tainted drinks in Laos.
1: The Queensland Premier says a cabinet minister who was referred to police by the Australian Electoral Commission has been cleared. Tim Mander stood down while the Australian Federal Police considered the referral, which contained allegations he enrolled to vote at a staffer's home where he was not living at the time. David Crisafulli said this morning the investigation found the allegations were false. He says Mr Mander will return to work as Minister for the Olympics and Paralympics today. Australia's Wildlife Land Trust program has welcomed its 1,000th member. Run by Humane World for Animals, the program is a network of Australian property owners committing their land to habitat preservation. Since its foundation in 2007, it has expanded to a national movement comprised of farmers, ecotourism business owners, conservationists and other landowners. Turning to sport, Geelong has made seven changes for its AFL clash against St Kilda tonight. Jeremy Cameron and Tanner Brune are out with injury. Mark Blitzarfs, Jake Colajasny and Jack Martin are being managed, while Mitch Nevitt and Jack Bowes have been omitted. Jay Polkinghorne will make his AFL debut. The Saints have made one change, with Hunter Clark replacing Angus Hastie.
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Loving Each Day, Ronan Keating, from his 10 Years of Hits CD. 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

0: 19 minutes past 11. Jackie Blue by the Ozark Mountain Daredevils. Good morning, everyone. Here is the weather for Thursday, the 16th of July. For Casino and surrounds, cloudy with showers forecast for the day, a 90% chance of rain. Maximum temperature 20 and minimum of 9 degrees. Currently 16.6 and feels like 13.1, with a UV index rated as moderate. South-southwesterly winds between 19 and 32 kilometres per hour forecast for the morning.
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0: Sandra Humphreys with you this morning. Through until 1 o'clock, jumbling genres with my Lazy Crazy Thursday program. And it's now 28 minutes to midday, and that was Bobby Flynn and Running in the Rain.
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1: Don't be alarmed. We just wanted to tell you about Kwong Sing's massive winter sale. 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It all starts on Monday the 13th of July and runs through until Saturday the 25th of July. 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
1: Hello, I'm Lewis Donaldson. Administrators have ordered Australia's only manganese smelter to shut down immediately, Laura Devoy reports.
2: Liberty Bell Bay in Tasmania's north ceased production in May last year. In August, the state government loaned it $20 million to buy ore, but the ore was never used. The state and federal governments contributed nearly $10 million to ensure workers were paid. The smelter was placed into administration in March. A buyer was lined up but pulled out earlier this week. Today, administrators EY ordered the smelter to close immediately in the absence of a commercially viable transaction and the funding required to continue operations. About 250 jobs will be lost.
1: Workers at BHP's Port Hedland bulk export terminal are set to walk off the job for 8 hours this afternoon. The strike will coincide with high tide, which will reportedly disrupt at least two major bulk carrier shipments. Union members voted to take industrial action amid a pay dispute with BHP. The company could lose tens of millions of dollars. Iran has freed an American citizen who has been in detention for 2 years. Her lawyers say she was trapped in Iran on bogus charges of collaboration with a hostile state and espionage, but is now on her way home to the US. In a statement, President Donald Trump said Washington appreciated the gesture of goodwill by Iran. New data shows one in three Australian households are struggling to pay their electricity bills. Non-profit organisation Energy Consumers Australia found only 29% of Australians understand how their electricity bill is calculated and 37% are paying more than the default offer. But many say it's too difficult or time-consuming to compare plans. Spokesman Patrick Verray says the system needs to change.
3: There are over 145,000 different retail plans on the market. So our research found that 1 in 10 Australian households never review their power plans. Often people say when they've gone through this process that it's too costly, too time-consuming, too complex. And so there's just too much obligation on consumers to find a fair deal when we think there needs to be much more on energy providers.
1: The New South Wales government is calling for more foster carers across the state's Illawarra and South Coast regions. There are more than 50 children in the region in need of foster carers. Suicide prevention strategy Are You OK? Says Australians should feel empowered to check on their friends, family and colleagues. New research shows one in three people underestimate the difference checking in on someone can make. Are You OK? Says 90% of people on the receiving end of a conversation reported feeling incredibly supported. Speaking to National Radio News, principal psychologist Rachel Clements says people who are struggling may not speak up if they're not asked.
4: The power of having the courage and the confidence to initiate an Are You OK conversation is that it takes the pressure off the other person who's maybe not tracking so well, who's not feeling at their best. Maybe they don't actually feel as if they've got the courage or the confidence to reach out to a friend or a trusted family member or perhaps a colleague.
1: And if you need help, you can call Lifeline on 13 11 14. Turning to sport, Argentina will have a chance to defend its FIFA World Cup title after qualifying for the final. Argentina came from behind to defeat England 2-1 this morning. The goals were scored by Enzo Fernandez and Lautaro Martinez in the last 20 minutes of the game. The defending champions will take on Spain, who beat France 2-0 yesterday morning. The final will be played on Monday morning, Australian time.
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Good afternoon, everyone. Sandra with you on Casino's Own Wireless through until 1 o'clock today, jumbling genres with my lazy, crazy Thursday program. And that was Boy and Bear and A Moment's Grace.

Billy Connick Jr. and Sheryl Crow. Here is Leanne Womack and I Hope You Dance.

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0: And that was Chris Isaak and Blue Hotel. Good afternoon, everyone. Here is the weather. Good afternoon, everyone. Here is the weather for Thursday, the 16th of July, for Casino and surrounds. Cloudy with showers forecast for the day with a 90% chance of rain. Maximum temperature 20 degrees with a minimum of 9. Currently a neat 19 and feels like 14.1, with a UV index rated as moderate. Southerly winds this afternoon between 28 and 40 kilometres per hour.
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0: 24 minutes to one from his Count On Me CD, Judah Kelly and The Climb.
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And that was The Chicks with Am I the Only One. And Susie sure knows her music. She said, you played that earlier, only by someone else. So, yes, that was the Dead Ringer Band, and then that version was by the Dixie Chicks. And Susie is in the building, and Susie Campbell up next from 1 through until 4 with Susie's Time, Rock and Roll 50s and 60s Mix, followed by Liz Parry from 4 till 6, Dream Time to Dance, Aboriginal Modern and Dance Music. The ladies up next on Cow FM, Susie and Liz. Nothing Kind of Feeling.

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1: Don't be alarmed. We just want to tell you about Kwong Sing's massive winter sale. There'll be huge reductions of 20 to 50% on all footwear, sleepwear and Manchester. 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It only happens once a year, so if you miss out, you should really be alarmed. Kwong Sing's another valued sponsor of KOFM.
0: Sandra Humphreys signing off for the day. Thank you so much for your company. Very much appreciated. And I hope to be back again next Thursday with my Lazy Crazy Thursday program, jumbling genres here on KOFM from 10 through until 1. Whatever it is you have planned for the rest of your day, please enjoy and have fun. Steve and I are heading up to spend time with all of our grandchildren, so we're really looking forward to that. And I'm leaving you with Susie Campbell. Have fun again with Susie and Susie Bogus. And just like the weather, two Susies, toodaloo, and bye for now.

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1: Hello, I'm Shannon Kirkwood. A number of universities are facing scrutiny today over anti-Semitism policies. The Royal Commission into Anti-Semitism and Social Cohesion is in Melbourne this week, focusing its attention on the responses by universities to combat anti-Semitism experienced by students and academics. Speaking at today's hearing, ANU Interim Vice Chancellor and President Professor Rebecca Brown has defended the time it took for the university to adopt a partial definition of anti-Semitism.
2: Council, on balance, believe they did not have enough time to appropriately consider the other two paragraphs and asked for this to be brought back, which I will be bringing back at a subsequent council meeting for consideration.
1: Australian Federal Police are asking for help from the community to identify clothing related to an ongoing child abuse investigation. A former Sydney childcare worker aged 35 has been charged with 329 child abuse offences, which police allege were committed between 2009 and 2025. The AFP say the images of unidentified children were allegedly located on electronic devices seized as part of the investigation. It's believed they were taken in Sydney's northwest. AFP Detective Acting Inspector Emmanuel Sardoulias says any information which may help identify victims is critical.
3: Our victim ID team is tenacious, they're committed, and will stop at nothing to identify children who are victims of child sexual exploitation.
1: There is a list of 55 childcare centres where the man worked. It includes a centre in remote South Australia. The matter remains before the courts. New research reveals Western Australia has the nation's highest number of workplace drug takers. The Drug Detection Agency, a workplace drug testing provider, has released its latest report today. The data shows the ingestion of amphetamine-type stimulants increased over the year among the mostly blue-collar workers who underwent testing. The drugs now account for 6 in every 10 positive drug tests across workplaces. WA had a high number of methamphetamine positive tests, while South Australia and the eastern states had more positive cocaine tests. Queensland recorded the highest cannabis detections and Victoria the highest opioid detections. There's a call out for foster carers in southern New South Wales. Laura Devoy has the details.
4: The New South Wales government says there are 37 children in the Illawarra and 14 on the south coast who cannot live safely with their families and need the love and stability provided by foster carers. But a shortage of local carers means the children may need to live further away from family and friends. There's also a need for more local respite carers, which the government says is a great way to start fostering children. The foster care allowance was this year increased by 20% and the emergency carer payment more than doubled to $200 per child.
1: And in entertainment news, composer Andrew Lloyd Webber has taken to social media to warn Broadway is in dire danger and needs saving. His comments coincide with showings of his latest work in New York's Theatre District. He says it is so hard for new productions to do well and break into the mainstream. Turning to sport, long-serving Sydney Sixers captain Moses Enriquez has announced his retirement from the Big Bash League. The 39-year-old played 15 seasons at the Sixers and won 3 titles. He retired from first-class cricket last year and today confirmed he would step away from all forms of cricket. And in AFL, Hawthorn's Will Day has been ruled out of Sunday's contest against Richmond at the MCG due to a corked calf. But the club will welcome back Nick Watson and Josh Battle from injury.
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7: Oops, I hit the wrong button. Got it. Hello, everyone. Susie here. Thank you, Sandra, for your great music as always. She played some lovely songs, she did. And so, yes. Anyhow, It's 1:05 here on 2COW 107.9 FM. And I'll be here until 4 o'clock this afternoon. So, yes. My first song will be It's My Party, Leslie Gore.

Yeah, James, hold the ladder steady. Sue Thompson. I hope he does hold it steady because she might fall. Then he kissed me, the crystals. Oh, and what I'm doing today is mainly girl power songs. So it's all, these are all girls that are, you're going to hear it today for a bit of a change. Okay, like I said, then he kissed me, the crystals. 10 past 1.

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Born a Woman, Sandy Posey. Next song is My Boyfriend's Back, The Angels. It's 1:15.

He's a rebel, the crystals. And our next one is Will You Love Me Tomorrow, the Shirelles. 20 minutes past one.

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1: Yeah, let's have a party. Oh, yes, please. Wanda Jackson. Next one is Leader of the Pack, the Shangri-Las. It's 26 minutes past one.
2: Is she really going out with him?
3: Oh, there she is. Let's ask her.
2: Betty, is that Jimmy's ring you're wearing?
3: Mm-hmm.
2: Gee, it must be great riding with him. Is he picking you up after school today?
3: Mm-mm.
2: By the way, where'd you...

Yeah, Harper Valley PTA, Jeannie C. Riley. I think they made a movie out of that. And if I remember rightly, Barbara Eden of I Dream of Jeannie fame, she played the part of the lady in question. So, yes, I think if I remember rightly. Okay, this one is the Shoop Shoop song, It's Any Kiss, Betty Everett.

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Yeah, Walking After Midnight, Patsy Cline. Next is My Guy, Mary Wells. And it's 22 minutes to 2 here on 2COW 107.9 FM. Back in a while.

Yes. The End of the World, Skeeter Davis. Next is called Tell Him, The Exciters. But first I want to say a big hello to my good friend Amanda. How you going, love? Hope you're well. Busy, I'd imagine. So, yes. Like I said, Tell Him, The Exciters.

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he got a very lovely, unusual voice, I reckon. Timmy Euro, Hurt. Yes. Next one is Chapel of Love, the Dixie Cups. And it's 10 minutes to 2 o'clock.

Yes, Tennessee Waltz, Patti Page. Next one is I Can't Stay Mad at You, Skeeter Davis. It's 5 minutes to two.

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1: Hello, I'm Shannon Kirkwood. Testing has confirmed a further positive detection of the H5 bird flu in a migratory wild seabird. Australian Chief Veterinary Officer Dr. Beth Cookson says bird flu has been confirmed in a petrel found at Hawk's Nest in New South Wales. Australia has now recorded 15 confirmed or presumed positive detections of the deadly virus. All but one have been wild migratory seabirds. Across the Tasman and New Zealand has this week confirmed its first case of H5N1 bird flu. Hundreds of people have lost their jobs after administrators ordered Australia's only manganese smelter to shut down immediately. With the details, Laura Devoy.
2: Liberty Bell Bay in Tasmania's north ceased production in May last year. In August, the state government loaned it $20 million to buy ore, but the ore was never used. The state and federal governments contributed nearly $10 million to ensure workers were paid. The smelter was placed into administration in March. A buyer was lined up but pulled out earlier this week. Today, administrators EY ordered the smelter to close immediately in the absence of a commercially viable transaction and the funding required to continue operations. About 250 jobs will be lost.
1: Australian motorists are being impacted by the re-escalation of US-Iran strikes. The Australian Institute of Petroleum reports a 13 cent per litre increase in the price of wholesale diesel from Friday to today in Brisbane and Sydney. At the pump, diesel is up around 10 cents a litre over the past week. The data also shows unleaded prices are rising, but not as fast. The current fuel excise relief of 16 cents per litre will expire next month. A proposed coal mine expansion in the New South Wales Hunter has attracted widespread criticism among members of the community. The first of a three-day public hearing by the state's Independent Planning Commission got underway earlier today. The commission will determine whether or not the development application from Hunter Valley Operations will be approved. Concerned community member Terry Morgan has been among those to address the hearing in Brankston today.
3: I understand the anxiety of workers in the coal industry about losing their jobs. A just transition for coal workers into other industries will be difficult, but not impossible. I'm a lifelong unionist. I'll support coal workers in this struggle. We must think long term.
1: A strike at BHP's Port Hedland bulk export terminal is expected to affect two major bulk carrier shipments. Workers are due to walk off the job for the next 8 hours. Union members voted to take industrial action amid a pay dispute with BHP. The company could lose tens of millions of dollars. And an examination of baby dinosaur teeth suggests Tyrannosaurus rex babies were ready to feed themselves and run from birth. Researchers say the scans of the T-Rex baby teeth show extensive wear, indicating they were feeding on large prey early on, as opposed to insects and small animals. They say this may mean they were already hunting and feeding soon after hatching. To Sport West Tigers, Jerome Luai says he's at peace with the NRL club's decision to release him a year early from his contract. Luai was contracted to the end of 2027. He'll now play with the Eels next season before joining the PNG Chiefs for their debut season in 2028. Speaking today, Luai says the club's decision came as a bit of a shock, but he understands the reasons why.
4: I'm not going to lie, it did take a bit of time to process, but we're all on board now, man, and the thing I want to be is be at my best for the remaining time I'm here.
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6: 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Yes, and the song you heard just prior to the news was I Know You Don't Love Me No More, Barbara George. Next song and first song for this hour is He's So Fine, The Chiffons.

Yeah, Love Makes a Woman, Barbara Acklin. Next is Maybe, the Chantels. 10 past 2.

Yeah, Tell Him. And that was sung by Billy Davis. Never heard of her, but that was a good version of it. Next one is Rescue Me, Fontella Bass. Quarter past two.

Baby, It's You, the Shirelles. Next is called Do the Bird, Dee Dee Sharp. 20 past 2.

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1: Yes, that was Mr. Lee by the Bobettes. Next is, I don't mind doing it myself, Dancing in the Street, Martha Reeves. 26 minutes past 2.

0: Yeah, sad movies make me cry. Sue Thompson. Now, our next song coming up is called Message to Michael, Dionne Warwick.
1: Historical Museum in Walker Street is open Wednesday, Thursday and Friday from 10 a.m. till 2 p.m. and it's well worth a visit. 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Historical Museum in Walker Street is open.

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Yeah, you make me feel like a natural woman, Aretha Franklin. Next is called, It's For You, Cilla Black. 20 minutes to 3 o'clock.

All I See Is You, Dusty Springfield. It's 14 minutes to 3 o'clock here in 2COW 107.9 FM. Next one is called It's Getting Better, Mama Cass.

Yeah, Dance On by Kathy Kirby. Next is called What a Woman in Love Won't Do, Sandy Posey. It's 8 minutes to 3 o'clock.

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1: Good afternoon, I'm Shannon Kirkwood. New South Wales has a second confirmed H5 bird flu case. Lewis Donaldson has the latest.
2: Australian Chief Veterinary Officer Dr. Beth Cookson says testing has confirmed bird flu in a petrel found at Hawk's Nest. Australia has now recorded 15 confirmed or presumed positive detections of H5N1 bird flu. All but one have been wild migratory seabirds. Dr. Cookson says there's still no evidence of any mass mortality events and no detections in poultry or in the nation's agricultural production system. The deadly virus has also reached New Zealand, with its first case confirmed yesterday.
1: Supermarket giant Coles has announced it is challenging the competition watchdog's decision to block a second supermarket in WA mining centre, Kalgoorlie-Boulder. The appeal will test Australia's new merger laws. The Australian Competition and Consumer Commission had ruled the move was likely to push out a smaller rival, reduce consumer choice and leave shoppers worse off. Coles argues the project would increase competition in the regional centre. Federal opposition leader Angus Taylor says addressing affordability must be the priority to support first home buyers. The Prime Minister says his government is doing what it can to level the playing field for young first home buyers. The average price for a home in Australia is $1.1 million. Mr. Taylor says the government's policies are not helping more young people enter the property market.
3: How can more first home buyers get into the market when there's less homes? We've seen an absolute collapse in confidence in this market. What we need is affordability. And affordability means lower interest rates and higher incomes. That is absolutely crucial.
1: The agent of actor Sam Neill has confirmed the 78-year-old died from pneumonia. Mr. Neill died on Monday in Sydney. His longtime agent, Philip Grenzer, has said in a statement today he spoke with the actor's family and they wanted to clarify that Mr. Neill passed away from pneumonia. The New Zealand actor had undergone treatment for lymphoma prior to becoming sick. Mr. Grenzer says his family will hold a private memorial at his farm in New Zealand on a still undetermined date. A laser-based technology developed by Australian researchers could help detect deadly fake alcohol. Laura Devoy reports.
4: Research conducted at the University of St Andrews in Scotland in collaboration with the Adelaide University demonstrated a specially designed laser system can detect toxic methanol hidden inside unopened spirit bottles. The technology can detect methanol at concentrations around 10 times lower than internationally recognised safety limits. Researchers are already expanding the technology into new areas with the potential to protect consumers and support Australian industries. Hundreds of people die each year from methanol poisoning. Two Australians died in 2024 after consuming tainted drinks in Laos.
1: And Victoria's Chief Police Commissioner Mike Bush has hit the beat today. He's intercepted and restrained a man allegedly on the run from officers in Melbourne's CBD this morning. Mr. Bush was travelling to work when he saw the man running from police. He got out of the car and restrained the man before being assisted by his security officer and other police. To sport, the Panthers can extend their lead at the top of the NRL ladder with a win over the Broncos tonight. The 14th placed Broncos will be welcoming back a host of key players, including Reece Walsh, Ezra Mam, Adam Reynolds, Payne Haas and Pat Carrigan. And Argentina will play Spain in the final of the FIFA World Cup after a 2-1 win over England this morning.
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Welcome back from the 3 o'clock news, and it's 8 minutes past three here on 2COW 107.9 FM. That song was called Goodnight Midnight, Clodagh Rodgers. Clodagh? Yeah, Clodagh Rodgers. Yes, my last hour, can you believe it? And I've had fun as usual. Next song, and I'll get straight into it. It's called This Little Bird, Merry and Faithful.

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Yeah, Bobby's Girl. Sis Morgan. Next song is Angel of the Morning, Merrily Rush. It's 14 minutes past 3.

0: Put a little love in your heart, Jackie DeShannon. And our next song coming up in a moment is called This Magic Moment, Jay and the Americans.
1: Casino Zone Wireless subscribes to the Community Broadcasting Code of Practice, which outlines standards relating to program content, such as news and current affairs, Australian music and sponsorship announcements. The code also outlines the principles of diversity, independence, and volunteerism for community broadcasting. If you have a complaint regarding something you've heard on this station, you should put your complaint in writing. If you would like a copy of the Code of Practice, please call us on 6623 7.

The next song is We'll Sing in the Sunshine. Oh, wish there was. Gail Garnett. It's 23 past 3.

0: The launch of the new novel, Nanodust, by Tony Hennessy, will occur at the Drill Hall Military Museum on Centre Street Casino, July 18th at 2pm. The novel gives a chilling account of the war in Afghanistan from the view of one young soldier. It is tough but thought-provoking, defining the futilities of war. Free entry with a tour of the museum if you wish. The book will be available for sale and signing with a short introductory reading by the author. The new novel, Nanodust, by author Tony Hennessy, our sponsor.
1: Next song is I Will Follow Him, Little Peggy March. 27 minutes past 3.

Yeah, that was lovely, wasn't it? Next one, Key. Can't take my eyes off you. Frankie Valli and the Four Seasons.

That was next, Love is Blue, Paul Mauriat, M-A-U-R-I-A-T, Mauriat, sorry about that if it's wrong. Yes, anyhow.

next is going. Sorry. And I know the feeling going out of my head. Little Anthony and the Imperials. Oh boy, do I know that feeling. I'll be back in a while. It's 18 minutes to 4 o'clock.

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0: When it's time to replace that tired sofa or worn carpet, revamp your bedroom or replace your window.

next song coming up is called Spooky by Classics Fall. 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I'll be back in a while.

Yeah. Now, next song coming up will be, first up, I shall say goodbye to you. I shall see you on Monday. And as usual, you got Liz coming up, and I think Connor is going to come on air again tonight. I'm not sure, but he's up here. And so, yes. But anyhow, be good, be careful, behave yourself. And if you can't do that, have fun. If you go somewhere, have fun. Come back safely, watch the roads, have a good time. And watch this wind, because I nearly got blown over a couple of times coming up here earlier. And who knows what I'm going to get when I go back home, because, yes, anyhow. Let's see, next song. Next song is Abraham, Martin and John by Dion. And maybe, yeah, good old classic, Under the Boardwalk by the Drifters. And guess what, everyone? Bye, everyone. Love you.

0: National Radio News.
1: Good afternoon. I'm Shannon Kirkwood. Australia's recorded another confirmed H5 bird flu case. Australian Chief Veterinary Officer Dr. Beth Cookson says testing has confirmed bird flu in a petrel found at Hawke's Nest in New South Wales. The nation has now recorded 15 confirmed or presumed positive detections of H5N1 bird flu. In Western Australia, BHP employees at the port of Port Hedland are preparing to walk off the job. The industrial action is due to last 8 hours and cost the state millions of dollars. Union members voted to take action amid a pay dispute with BHP. Speaking to Sky News, Electrical Trade Union

0: WA State Secretary Adam Woodidge says workers need to see the real terms and conditions locked into the agreement.
1: We want the ability to run same job, same pay applications against BHP when they bring labour hire on to execute work here when they have labour shortage. We don't want to see BHP exploiting workers. At the moment, there's workers here with an $80,000 pay differential working alongside doing the same work. Now, that's not Australian.
0: Western Australia's Chamber of Minerals and Energy has accused the unions of holding the national economy to ransom. Big businesses who fail to stamp out modern slavery from supply chains will face penalties. A strengthening of the Modern Slavery Act will see companies with a revenue of more than $100 million subject to a new criminal offence in addition to a civil penalty. For those businesses who try to do the right thing, companies will have a defence available if they can prove they took reasonable steps to prevent modern slavery. A number of universities are facing scrutiny today over anti-Semitism policies. The Royal Commission into Anti-Semitism and Social Cohesion is in Melbourne this week, focusing its attention on the responses by universities to combat anti-Semitism experienced by students and academics. Speaking at today's hearing, ANU Interim Vice Chancellor and President Professor Rebecca Brown has defended the time it took the university to adopt a partial definition of anti-Semitism.
2: Council, on balance, believe they did not have enough time to appropriately consider the other two paragraphs and asked for this to be brought back, which I will be bringing back at a subsequent council meeting for consideration.
0: The ANU had the longest-running pro-Palestine encampment at any Australian university in 2024. The encampment remained in place for 110 days. Shipping data has confirmed fewer vessels travelled through the Strait of Hormuz yesterday. Seven vessels crossed the waterway since the US reinstituted a naval blockade on Iran. That compares to 13 on Tuesday. Meantime, the re-escalation of US-Iran strikes is impacting Australian motorists with diesel up around 10 cents a litre over the past week. Suicide prevention strategy Are You OK? Says research confirms checking in with someone does make a difference. The findings reveal one in three people underestimate the difference they can make by asking someone if they're OK, while the vast majority of people who have been asked felt supported and positive about the experience. Principal psychologist Rachel Clements told 2MCE asking the question is the first step.
3: Just listen with concern, listen with empathy, listen without judgment, listen without having all of the answers, listening without problem solving or troubleshooting, and then when that time is right, perhaps just gently leading them into some next steps or some professional support or some action that may be able to assist them.
0: If you or someone you know needs help, you can call Lifeline on 13 11 14. And Fremantle ruckman Mason Cox has retained his spot for Saturday's AFL clash against Port Adelaide. Meantime, Geelong and St Kilda will open round 19 of the competition tonight.
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1: 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Good afternoon, Casino. You're with Liz Parry here this afternoon on COW 107.9. I've got Connor with me and he will do some co-hosting throughout the next 2 hours. We'll be here till 6pm. Thank you to Sue Campbell for the last program. Great music as always, Susie, and you can catch Susie again on Monday. All right, kicking us off today was Bujara with Higher, and that's a new track of his. I really like it. Coming up next, we've got A to Z. This is Ziggy Ramo.
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And that was Shakaya with Cinderella. Okay, it's just after 4:15 and you're tuned in to COW 107.9 and you're with Liz Parry here this afternoon and I'll be with you until 6 p.m. Coming up next, we've got Jess Mowboy featuring Jason Derulo. This is Give You Love.

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And that was Briggs with Here. I love that song. Anyways, so did you know that you can take us wherever you want to go, and make sure you download the Community Radio Plus app. If you get the app and then you just type in Cow FM 107.9 and press that little heart as your favourite station. And we are heard worldwide, as Yogi said the other night. And it's true, people overseas actually do listen to our little radio station up here on the hill in Queensland Road. All right, coming up next, I've got I Had a Dream Last Night from Troy Cassadaly.

0: And a friend says, how about we go to the movies?
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And that one was Feel Like Going Home, and that was from Ernie Dingo and Missy Higgins, and that was from the Brand New Day soundtrack. Great song. And before that, we had a double up from Dan Sultan, Forgiveness and Kimberly Calling. Okay, it is 15 minutes to 5 o'clock. I've got a message from the sponsor coming up. And then after that, I will play Misty Blue from Jess Mowboy.

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3% with Our Greats. And before that, we had Baker Boy, Wish You Well. All right, my first hour of my program is almost up. Make sure you stick around for my next hour. Great music lined up, some really good dance tracks. If you would like a request in the next hour, give me a call, 6662-3796. We've got the 5 o'clock news right around the corner.

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1: Hello, I'm Shannon Kirkwood. The first major industrial action in WA's Pilbara region in decades is underway. Unionised members at BHP's bulk export terminal in Port Hedland are walking off the job for 8 hours amid a pay dispute. WA Chamber of Minerals and Energy CEO Adam Mori has criticised the union for taking the action.
2: The world's watching. International investors, international customers all have their focus trained on the Pilbara at the moment. This sort of disruption really matters.
1: The action is estimated to cost BHP and the state millions of dollars. New South Wales has a second confirmed H5 bird flu case. With the details, Lewis Donaldson.
3: Australian Chief Veterinary Officer Dr. Beth Cookson says testing has confirmed bird flu in a petrel found at Hawk's Nest. Australia has now recorded 15 confirmed or presumed positive detections of H5N1 bird flu. All but one have been wild migratory seabirds. Dr. Cookson says there's still no evidence of any mass mortality events and no detections in poultry or in the nation's agricultural production system. The deadly virus has also reached New Zealand, with its first case confirmed yesterday.
1: A Tasmanian

0: Town Mayor says the closure of Australia's only manganese smelter marks the end of an era. More than 200 people have been left without jobs after administrators announced the immediate closure of Tasmania's Liberty Bell Bay. Georgetown Mayor Greg Keyser says it's a low point for the state's north, but he knows the community is resilient. The Australian National University has defended its response to a pro-Palestine encampment in 2024, as well as its implementation of an anti-Semitism definition. Professor Joan Leach, Senior Vice President at ANU, and Interim Vice Chancellor Professor Rebecca Brown have fronted the Royal Commission into Anti-Semitism and Social Cohesion in Melbourne today. The encampment remained in place for 112 days at ANU. It was the longest running at any Australian university. The hearing continues tomorrow. The agent of actor Sam Neill has confirmed the 78-year-old died from pneumonia. Mr. Neill passed away on Monday in Sydney. His longtime agent Philip Grenzer has said in a statement today the actor's family wanted to clarify Mr. Neill passed away from pneumonia. He will be farewelled at a private memorial at his farm in New Zealand. In the United States, military personnel aged 30 and over will undergo testing for testosterone deficiency as part of annual health screenings. Defence Secretary Pete Hegseth says troops with low testosterone levels will be offered voluntary hormone replacement therapy.
1: This initiative, it's not about artificial enhancement. It's about restoring and optimising your natural capabilities, protecting your longevity, and ensuring you have the biological foundation required to sustain the fight.
0: It's set to be wet and stormy in WA tomorrow, while showers are also forecast on the east coast. The Bureau of Meteorology's Alana Cherney has Friday's national forecast.
2: We have this high-pressure system in the southeast, bringing more dry and settled conditions and plenty of morning fog and frost. Out east, we have this trough developing offshore, bringing some enhanced onshore flow near the Queensland and New South Wales coast. We'll see some heavier showers, some possible storms near the coastal fringe, some increased winds and waves in this area. And out west, another wet and stormy day ahead of the passage of the next cold front.
0: In sport, outgoing Wallabies coach Joe Schmidt has stuck with Declan Meredith at Fly Half for Saturday night's Nations Championships clash against Italy in Perth. The Wallabies are out to end a six-game losing streak. And Jay Polkinghorne will make his AFL debut for Geelong against St Kilda tonight.
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0: time zone am I on? What country am I in?
1: It doesn't matter. It's 5 o'clock somewhere.
0: It's always on 5 in Margaritaville, come to think of it.
1: Yeah, I heard that.
0: You've been there, haven't you?
1: Yes, sir.
0: I've seen your boat there.
1: I've been to Margaritaville a few times.
0: All right. Well, that's good.
1: Stumble my way back.
0: Okay. Well, we just want to make sure you can keep it between the navigational beacons.
1: Between the buoys. I got it.
0: All right. Well, it's 5 o'clock. Let's go somewhere.
1: I'm ready. Crank it up.
0: Let's get out of here.
1: I'm gone.

And welcome back to the Dreamtime the Dance Show. I'm Connor Lambeth, and it's 5:08, so it's not exactly 5 o'clock here at COW 107.9 Cow FM. So, yeah, stick yourself. We had 5 o'clock somewhere by Alan Jackson. What a good song. We usually play that at 5 o'clock here on Thursday. Getting on with it. Coming up next, we have Beauty and a Beat by Justin Bieber.

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Tulsa Time by Whitney Houston. Oh, no, Lainey Wilson. Jeez, Whitney Houston. Where did I get that from? Anyway, that was a nice song. I really like that song. So, yes, that turned out very well. So it's currently 15 minutes past, or quarter past six. Five. Gee, what's the matter with me today? And if you would like a request, give us a call. 662-3796, the number. And coming up next, we have Rock Your Body by Justin Timberlake.

feeling me? Let's do something.

0: Don't be alarmed. We just wanted to tell you about Kwong Sing's massive winter sale. 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It all starts on Monday the 13th of July and runs through until Saturday the 25th of July. 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
1: 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And before that, we had Rock Your Body by Justin Timberlake. And coming up next, we have Freestyler by Boom Funk. And MC.

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2: And before the sponsor, we had Michio with Jason. Michio with Jason Derulo. And before that, we have Read My Lips with Melissa T. We're not even going to go with her last name. We're not even going to go there. Yeah, so that was a good song. And Read My Lips was also a good song. And if you'd like a shout-out, give us a call. 662-3796, the number. Okay, so coming up next, we have In The Club with 50 Cent.

And that was Sunshine with Wookie. Oh, by Wookie, sorry. And before that, we had In Da Club by 50 Cent. Those are both very good songs. And now we're moving to the sun with DJ Crocodile.

And that was Move Shake Drop Remix with Pitbull and Flowrida. Yes, sorry. And coming up, I have your program for Friday, the 17th of July. From 8 a.m. to 10 a.m., we have Jenny Peterson with Beautiful Mornings with Jen's Tunes, and that is a mixed program, so stay tuned for that. And then from 10 a.m. to 1 p.m., we have Greg Presbury with his Melting Pot of musical Styles. And then from 1 p.m. to 4 p.m., we have Graham Rooney with Runes Music, and that is a country-themed program. And then from 4 p.m. to 6 p.m., we have Jenny Ryan. Spend some time with Jenny Ryan. Oh, sorry. and yeah, that is your... Oh, yeah, sorry. From 6 p.m. to 9 p.m., we have Malcolm Field with his Field of Dreams program. So that's your program for the 17th of July. And coming up... next, we have... I can't see that.

And that was Go by the Chemical Brothers. And that one was going out to you, Pop, / Tony. So that one was going out to you. I hope you enjoyed that one. So it's time for me to say goodbye now. I hope you enjoyed the show. Our Aboriginal modern dance show today. I will not be here on Saturday as I most likely am possibly traveling around the countryside. So yes, but Nan will be here. And yeah, so stay tuned for tomorrow and Saturday. So it's goodbye from me, and we're going to take you out with Scandalous with Miss Teak. Hooroo.

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1: Hello, I'm Shannon Kirkwood. A union is threatening further strikes as hundreds of workers walk off the job at the world's largest bulk iron ore export operation. More than half of the 450 workers at BHP's bulk export terminal in WA's Port Hedland down tools today over a wage dispute. Speaking to Sky News, Electrical Trade Union WA State Secretary Adam Woodidge says workers need to see the real terms and conditions locked into the agreement.
2: We don't want to see BHP exploiting workers. At the moment, there's workers here with an $80,000 pay differential working alongside doing the same work. Now, that's not Australian.
1: Premier Roger Cook is urging the unions and the mining giant to return to the bargaining table, while WA's Chamber of Minerals and Energy has accused the unions of holding the national economy to ransom. A senior Northern Territory barrister says he's noted the level of racism against Indigenous Australians has risen over the past decade. John Lawrence has appeared before a parliamentary inquiry into racism, hate and violence towards Indigenous Australians in Darwin today.
3: I witness and have been involved in the deterioration of due process, thus Indigenous people do not receive due process. And the consequence of that is inevitable and on purpose, and that is a massive rise in the incarceration levels of Indigenous people in this jurisdiction.
1: The community is being asked to help identify clothing related to an ongoing child abuse investigation. A former Sydney childcare worker has been charged with 329 child abuse offences, which police allege were committed between 2009 and 2025. The AFP say the images of unidentified children were allegedly located on electronic devices seized as part of the investigation. It's believed they were taken in Sydney's northwest. AFP detective acting inspector Emmanuel Sardoulias says it's a confronting case.
4: Our victim ID team is tenacious.

0: They're committed and will stop at nothing to identify children who are victims of child sexual exploitation.
1: Canadians are being warned to expect deteriorating air quality as more than 800 wildfires continue to burn across the country. There are more than 100 burning in Ontario. It's there where a freight train became surrounded by flames, prompting an urgent request from crew members.
2: Okay, y'all need to hurry up here. Like, seriously, we're encased in flames now.
1: The smoke has drifted across the northeastern United States and may hang around until the FIFA World Cup final in New Jersey on Sunday local time, where Spain will take on defending champions Argentina. A host of celebrities have put their names to a letter urging Iceland to ban whale hunting. Humane World for Animals says actress Dame Judi Dench, comedian Ricky Gervais and singer-songwriter Leona Lewis are among the signatories. The animal rights group says 18 fin whales have been killed since the hunt resumed last month after a two-year pause. And there are fears a rare wattle is on the brink of extinction. Researchers from Adelaide University and the University of Wollongong say they've constructed the long-term history of the spidery wattle, which is found only in parts of South Australia's Flinders Ranges. They say there's evidence its population has declined by more than 99.9% over the past 3,200 years and are calling for the plant to be recognised as critically endangered. To Sport, West Tigers' Jerome Luai says he understands why the NRL club released him a year early from his contract. Luai was to finish up with the club at the end of next year. He'll play with the Eels next season before joining the PNG Chiefs for their debut season in 2028. He says the club's decision did come as a bit of a shock.
3: I'm not going to lie, it did take a bit of time to process, but we're all on board now, man, and the thing I want to be is be on my best for the remaining time I'm here.
1: On the field, and the Panthers host the Broncos tonight.
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Just slow on down. 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

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I mean, you can't stay the sort of person you were. 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And I tell you the truth, I'm sure that it's gathering my family around me that made such a difference to me. 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

fool. 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

0: Sarah Devoy. Telstra executives are scheduled to appear before a Senate inquiry today following last week's national 000 outage. Shannon Kirkwood reports.
1: The company's chief executive, Vicky Brady, and chief financial officer, Michael Ackland, are due to attend the hearing. During the outage last Wednesday, millions of Australians had no mobile phone coverage. Businesses were left without digital payments, while hundreds of people across the nation could not connect to emergency services. Chair of the committee, Green Senator Sarah Hanson-Young, says she hopes the inquiry into the national outage will get to the truth so that Telstra can be held to account.
0: Australia's public health peak body says a drop in smoking rates shows cessation efforts are working. New data from the Australian Institute of Health and Welfare shows around 1.3 million people are smoking daily, down from 3 million in 2001. The Public Health Association of Australia has applauded efforts to encourage people to quit, but say they need to continue to help people to quit and to stop young people from starting a deadly habit. The father of one of two Australians who died from methanol poisoning in Laos says those responsible are not expected to be harshly punished. It's been nearly 2 years since 19-year-olds Bianca Jones and Holly Morton Bowles died after consuming tainted alcohol while holidaying in Laos. Four other people from Denmark, the US and the UK also died. Ms. Morton Bowles' father, Sean, told Nine newspapers the Department of Foreign Affairs and Trade warned him the most serious charge likely to be brought would result in a maximum of 1 year in prison. There's been a fiery truck crash in southern New South Wales on the same stretch of highway where six trucks caught alight following a crash last month. The Hume Highway is closed in both directions southwest of Goulburn. Authorities say diversions will add approximately 80 minutes travel time. The World Health Organization says the Ebola epidemic in the Democratic Republic of Congo is now spreading faster than any previous outbreak. More than 2,000 cases have been confirmed. The BBC's Dominic Hughes reports.
2: There are now 2,073 confirmed cases of Ebola in the DRC, including nearly 800 deaths. But health experts believe many cases have not yet been identified, and the true figure could be two or even four times higher. This latest outbreak has still not been contained and is expanding faster than any other previous outbreak. While 90% of the cases are in Ituri province in the northeast of the DRC, there have been new cases in two other provinces, and there is a very real risk this Ebola epidemic will spread to neighbouring South Sudan.
0: Ukrainians have protested the removal of the country's defence minister. President Volodymyr Zelensky's decision to replace Mykhailo Fedorov was reported to be related to tensions between the pair. The move has caused anger, particularly among young people, many of whom gathered in Kyiv to protest the change overnight. Turning to sport, the reigning NRL premiers have handed the ladder leaders just their fourth loss of the season. The Brisbane Broncos defeated the Penrith Panthers 14 points to 12 last night. Broncos fullback Rhys Walsh starred in the match with three try assists. Coach Michael Maguire says his team was buoyed by the return of several players.
3: We had some unbelievable sort of performances there, like Paddy coming back. He hasn't played for about 6 weeks. Pono hasn't played a whole heap of footy. Reno hasn't played a whole heap. Ezra hasn't played a whole heap.
0: The Broncos are 13th on the ladder, while the Panthers will stay on top regardless of other results this weekend. And in golf, American Jackson Suba has a one-shot lead after round one of the Open Championship at 5-under.
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0: A very good morning to you. Yes, it is a Friday morning. It's July 17. Folks, firstly, the album of the week. Yes, Andrew Farris and the Prospector has closed, and we've got 107 entries this morning. We'll do that draw this half hour, and after I read the weather, I'm going to tell you the tracks that we played prior in the last bracket, because a lot of interest there. So I'll tell you those tracks before we get back to the music mix and then the draw. Let's have a look at the weather around Australia on this Friday morning.
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0: In Brisbane, partly cloudy and showers 21. Sydney, cloudy, showers 19. Canberra, morning frost, mostly sunny day, 15. Melbourne, 16 and mostly sunny, and Hobart, partly cloudy, 15. Adelaide, sunny, 17. Perth, cloudy, showers, 20. And Alice Springs, 19 and sunny. Into Queensland, Cairns, mostly sunny, 25. Townsville, 26 and sunny. And Mackay, mostly sunny, 22. In Rockhampton, 25 and partly cloudy. In Hervey Bay, partly cloudy, showers 21. In Gander, partly cloudy, a shower or two clearing, 23. Into New South Wales, Armidale, partly cloudy, possible shower, 13. Orange, partly cloudy and 13. And Yass, cloud clearing, 15. Young, mostly sunny, 16. And Cooma, morning frost, cloud clearing, 14. Batemans Bay, mostly sunny, 17. And Bega, morning frost, sunny day to follow, and 17. In Griffith today, morning fog, then sunny, 17. Into Victoria, Mildura, mostly sunny, 15. Swan Hill, morning frost, mostly sunny, 14. And Shepparton, morning fog, then mostly sunny, 13. Bensdale, morning fog, then sunny, 16. Horsham, partly cloudy and 14. And Warrnambool, mostly sunny, 15. Into South Australia, Mount Gambier, partly cloudy, 15. Port Pirie, morning frost, mostly sunny day, 17. And Ceduna, sunny, 19. Into Tasmania, Nubina, partly cloudy, 14. Huonville, partly cloudy, 15. And Oatlands, morning frost, partly cloudy, 12. In the Territory, Darwin, sunny and 32. Over to WA, Albany, partly cloudy, showers 19. Bunbury, cloudy, showers increasing 19. And Karratha, sunny 27. Newman, 25 and sunny. And in Kununurra today, 29 sunny. Broome, sunny 30. Here in Harrington and Taree on the mid-north coast in New South Wales, partly cloudy, showers continuing, and a top of 19. You're up to date with news, sport and weather. In just a moment, I'll give you those tracks, the names of the artists and the tracks prior in the last bracket. And that's as requested. And we'll get back to the music mix before we do the draw. It's Walshy on the wireless. Good morning.
2: 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We crashed. I just feel so guilty.
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0: We certainly are, and folks, that music list prior to the last news and weather was as follows. We opened up with Keith Urban, In the Ranch, and Some Days You Gotta Dance. We followed it up with Rick and Kathy. Yeah, Rick Fell and Kathy with Driving in the Rain, and I heard the bluebird sing. The Red Hot Polka Dots with the Gundagai, and He Taught Me How to Yodel, their version. And then we had the Robertson Brothers, who are regulars on the circuit and very talented, with Really Love to See You Tonight and that Bee Gees medley. That was the music mix previously. We'll get back to the music in just a moment, and then we'll do the draw for the album of the week. It has closed.
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That's Rick and Thel Carey in the Old Country Church, and prior to that, the Barbie Doll. Folks, we are going to do the draw for Album of the Week now, and the final copy of The Prospector from Andrew Farris. These people are in the draw. Lynn and Dennis from Gaynder are 1 and 2. Cheryl Whalen and Shanae from Mundubbera, 3, 4 and 5. Brad and Joy Orsham, 6 and 7. And Dennis and Phyllis from Port Pirie, 8 and 9. Reg from Alexandra, number 10. And Robin, Rod, Kayla, Portia and Kyle from Horsham. You've got 11 through to 16. Matthew, Rodney and Christopher from Rokeby, 17, 18 and 19. Ray, Robin and Emma from Oatlands, 20, 21 and 2. Alex from Eildon, 23. Graham and Zoe from Horsham, 24 and 25. And Shaley from Gaynder, 26. Gary and Helen from Wagga Wagga, 27 and 8. Pete from Lake Eildon, 29. Red, Kerry, Scotty, Rick and Carol from Lightning Ridge, 30 to 34. Barry and Cindy, Port Macquarie, 35-6. Tina Singleton, 37. Lee and Helen from Oatlands, 38-9. Brian from Waihi Point, 40. Norm and Trina Research, 41-2. Ken, Russell and Taisha from South Griver, 43-4-5. Gary and Michelle from Oatlands, 46-7. And Beryl and Pete from Binjor, 48-49. Neville, Barbara, Katrina and Aisha from Gaynder, 50-53. Tommy, Bob and Vera Bexley, 54-5-6. Kayleen from Hastings is 57. Leon and Jane from Fisherman's Bay, 58-9. Alan from Cootaralantra, 60. Barb from Campbelldown, 61. Katrina, Patricia, Michael, Max and Deb from Oatlands, 62-66. Dot from Orange, 67. Daryl and Jody from Kybiam, 68-9. And Beck and Lloyd from Kelso, 70-71. Margaret from Manildra, 72. And Morris from Bateman's Bay is 73. Steve from Wester Kempsey, 74. And Bert from Bombala, 75. Trevor, Heather and Ian from Binaway, 76, 7 and 8. Margaret and Dominic from Gaynder, 79, 80. Ian, Julian, Robin from Cundletown, 81, 2 and 3. Brian, Archie, Pam and Norm from Griffith, 84 to 87. Helen and Bill from Warrnambool, 88, 89. And Leo from Gaynder, 90. Andrew and Lisa from Horsham, 91 and 2. Des and Wayne from Helensburg, 93, 4. Paul, Nathan and Stephanie from Gilgandra, 95, 6 and 97. Cam and Lorraine from Horsham, 98, 9. Phil and Rachel from Hobart, 100, 101. Graham from Coonamble, 102. Phil from Olds Flat, 103. Chris and Janice from Bombala, 104.5, and Andrew and Kim from Dutch and Bagara are the final two numbers, 106 and 107. Now, good luck to each and every one of you. And the final copy of the album from Andrew Farris, The Prospector, goes to number... is number 95, 95. It's not far down the track here from the back. Paul from Gilgandra. Paul, you're the winner of our Album of the Week this morning. Now, next week, unfortunately, we're back to, well, there's CDs to be won, but there's a different artist and a different CD each morning, Monday through to Friday. Have a safe, enjoyable day, folks, and we've got news and weather just around the corner, 5 minutes away, and if you're departing, stay safe and enjoy your day. We'll get back to the final hour and the final music mix with Walshy on the wireless after the news and weather.
Ray Kernaghan will take us to the news and weather.

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2: Good morning, I'm Laura Devoy. The Australian Institute of Health and Welfare has found a substantial reduction in smoking rates. Lewis Donaldson reports.
3: The findings are from the 2025 National Drug Strategy Household Survey, a long-running national survey tracking alcohol, tobacco and other drug use. It found that last year, 5.6% of people aged 14 and over smoked daily, down from 8.3% between 2022 and 2023, and down from 19.5% in 2001. The survey also found daily e-cigarette use remained relatively stable at 3.6% in 2025, compared with 3.5% 2 years ago.
2: Parents will be informed if their child discusses suicide or self-harm with Meta AI. The company is rolling out additional protections designed to help teenagers get support. Instagram's AI chatbot already directed teen users to crisis helplines and encouraged them to reach out to a parent or trusted adult if they spoke about suicide or self-harm. Now, Meta says it will proactively alert supervising parents if teens make any clear reference to hurting themselves. And if you or your child needs help, you can call Lifeline on 13 11 14 or Kids Helpline on 1800 55 1800. Police say one person is unaccounted for after a fiery truck crash in southern New South Wales. A road train and a B-double collided on the Hume Highway about 32 kilometres southwest of Goulburn. The driver of the road train, a 31-year-old man, was treated at the scene for minor injuries and taken to hospital for mandatory testing. The crash occurred on the same stretch of road where six trucks were destroyed by a fire caused by a crash last month. This is the sound of a newly discovered monkey in the Democratic Republic of Congo. Conservationists first reported the animal back in 2008, and it was a decade before it was spotted again. Professor Kate Detweiler described the monkey to the BBC.
4: The new Colobus laqueli is a medium-sized monkey, and it's covered in dark hair. And then on its face, it's got this really magnificent orange cream-colored lips and area under the nose that sticks out, especially when it roars.
2: It's the fifth African monkey species to be discovered in the past 75 years. A group of blind and low-vision young people will try tennis for the first time today. Tennis Australia and Blind Sports and Recreation Victoria have organised the event. It coincides with the Australian Blind and Low-Vision Tennis Championships. President of Blind Sport and Recreation Victoria, Rob Fletcher, spoke to National Radio News about what participants can expect.
5: It's actually quite a buzz. For young people, it's not only an opportunity to come in and actually have a go at blind tennis, but it's a matter of watching the best in the world. And we, in the last three World Championships, Australia has won more medals than the rest of the world combined in blind tennis. Australia's always had a reputation as being one of the greatest tennis nations on earth. We are totally dominating blind tennis.
2: And in the AFL, Geelong has recorded an important win over St Kilda, 15-12, 102 to 11-9, 75. Bailey Smith starred in the match with 35 disposals and a goal, while Jay Polkinghorne kicked two goals on debut. But the win was soured by a potentially serious ankle injury to Max Holmes, who was helped off the field in the fourth quarter.
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1: Good morning, listeners. You're with Jenny Peterson this morning with my program of Beautiful Mornings with Jen's Tunes. And you just heard a double up of John Williamson. We had Wrinkles first and then Sidey. And they are beautiful songs. Anyway, we might actually do the weather now. It's pretty much close to quarter past. So today we've got light rain. It's 14 degrees, but it feels a bit more like 13. We've got 14 kilometre wind gusts, so it's pretty cool. Visibility's 10 kilometres, and yeah, so we've just got that light drizzle of rain today. So yeah, we can stay inside and listen to Cow FM 100.7. 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Okay, let's move on with the songs.
2: Now here's a song that I recorded 6 or 8 months ago that we'll run through for you, and hope you'll enjoy hearing it again. 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

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I forgot to play the weather sponsor. But anyway, we got there in the end. And the song you heard before the weather sponsor was Jim Reeves with I Love You More.

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Thanks for listening.

And that was John Williamson with Crocodile Roll. And before that was Tammy Wynette with Divorce. It's now 8:29 a.m. And I think it's still got a bit of a spit outside, but it's nice and warm inside anyways.

And you just heard then from Willie Nelson, Always On My Mind, and Please Don't Talk About Me When I'm Gone. It's now 8:35 a.m.

Okay, sorry about that, folks. But anyway, I pressed the wrong button. They say if you don't make mistakes, you're not learning. So I'm learning something. So we had Rachel Platten with Superman, and we had Charlie Pride with Crystal Chandelier, and we started off with Dr. Hook's Sylvia Mother, but it ended up turning into If Not You. Anyways, it's now 8:54. We're coming up to the news shortly, so stay tuned for that.

here to let you know. I saw the snowies all covered in snow. I saw the Cooper and the Diamantina flow. I saw the desert where Aranda children grow. I saw my old man wonder why.

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I saw my mum never let things get her down. A real bush girl in a real bush town. She went from horse to buggy to brand new Ford, to a walking frame

0: morning. I'm Laura Devoy. The Federal Health Minister says he's pleased smoking rates have declined amidst a rise in illicit tobacco. New data from the Australian Institute of Health and Welfare shows around 1.3 million Australians are smoking daily, down from 3 million in 2001. The drop has been largely attributed to a rise in public health campaigns. Mark Butler told the ABC the government is still targeting the illicit tobacco market.
1: We're intercepting more cigarettes at the border than ever before. Over the last 11 months, we've stunningly intercepted more than 2 billion cigarettes at the border, as well as other nicotine products like vapes and pouches. But we do need states to lift their enforcement efforts.
0: A Senate inquiry examining last week's Telstra outage is set to get underway today, with senior executives to be questioned. The outage resulted in more than 600 people being unable to call 000 and also affected some EFTPOS and train services. Shannon Kirkwood has more.
2: The company's chief executive, Vicky Brady, and chief financial officer, Michael Ackland, are due to attend the hearing. During the outage last Wednesday, millions of Australians had no mobile phone coverage. Businesses were left without digital payments, while hundreds of people across the nation could not connect to emergency services. Chair of the committee, Green Senator Sarah Hanson-Young, says she hopes the inquiry into the national outage will get to the truth so that Telstra can be held to account.
0: The father of one of two Australians who died from methanol poisoning in Laos says he's been told those found responsible are unlikely to face significant prison time. It's been nearly 2 years since 19-year-olds Bianca Jones and Holly Morton Bowles died after consuming tainted alcohol while holidaying in Laos. Authorities are expected to hold a press conference today outlining the charges. Ms. Morton Bowles' father, Sean, told Nine newspapers the Department of Foreign Affairs and Trade warned him the most serious charge likely to be brought would result in a maximum of 1 year in prison. The Victorian government has offered teachers a 28.3% pay rise over the next 4 years. It says more than 90,000 full-time teachers will earn over $1,000 more per month by October this year. Justin Mullaly from the Australian Education Union outlined some of the other proposed changes.
3: ES salary will be delivered along the same lines in terms of percentage outcome as teachers, meaning there will be no allowance. Top of the scale teachers will get a top of band payment, and there will be a halving of the amount of meetings that teachers are required to attend.
0: The AEU Joint Primary and Secondary Council will consider the offer and the union's next steps at a meeting this afternoon. The International Organization for Migration says the upcoming El Niño weather phenomenon may make conditions in Venezuela worse. Thousands of people remain displaced 3 weeks after two earthquakes caused major damage in the South American country. An El Niño could cause drier conditions and an increased risk of wildfires in Venezuela. The UN agency says it has assisted almost 7,000 people in displacement sites and is considering the risk which could be posed by an El Niño as recovery operations continue. Turning to sport, the reigning NRL premiers have handed the ladder leaders just their fourth loss of the season. The Brisbane Broncos defeated the Penrith Panthers 14 points to 12. Broncos fullback Reece Walsh starred in the match with 3 try assists. The Broncos are 13th on the ladder, while the Panthers will stay on top regardless of other results this weekend.
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6: Okay, before the news, we heard from John Williamson and Please Don't Forget Me and Adele, send my love to your new lover. And it's now just 4 minutes past 9 o'clock. Okay.

Well, you just heard then from Daniel O'Donnell with Save the Last Dance, and before that was Graham Connors and Ring Around the Princess. Okay, I've got your weather for you now. It's 9:14 a.m. and little has changed, so it's still 14 degrees and light rain, but I know Liz has been outside and she said it's freezing outside, so stay inside and keep warm. Or if you're in the car, put your heater on. Yeah, so yeah, it feels like 13 degrees, so it's saying, but that's probably inside. It's probably feeling a lot colder than that outside. So I guess we're just going to have that drizzly rain all day long. But anyway, we've got to take the good with the bad, haven't we? Okay, let's get on with it.

0: again. Not this time, no.
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2: 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We'll make

Well, folks, sorry again. I've missed the news thing. I mean, the weather update again. I give you the weather, but I didn't give you the sponsor. So better late than never. Anyway, the song we heard before the sponsor was Morgan Wallen with If I Ever Get You Back.

0: Don't be alarmed. We just wanted to tell you about Kwong Sing's massive winter sale. 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

Okay, we just heard then from Kenny Rogers, and he was with Kim Carnes with Don't Fall in Love with a Dreamer. And before that was Al Grant and Good Night, Irene. It's now 9:34 and it's still freezing cold outside.

of many colors Joseph wore, and then she said, "Perhaps this coat will bring you good luck and happiness."

All right, we just heard then from Dolly Parton and Coat of Many Colours and Guns N' Roses' Sweet Child of Mine. It's now 9:44. Time's getting by. I'm finished at 10 and Greg Presby will be in. So look forward to that program. Okay, off we go with some more music.

Okay, we just heard then from Sam Smith, Too Good at Goodbyes. And before Sam, we heard Katie Lang and Hallelujah. Okay, the time is 9:53 and I'm out of here at 10, so Greg will be in, so I'll say goodbye now and hope to catch us next week. Okay, thanks for listening to Cow FM 107.9 FM.

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1: Hello, I'm Lewis Donaldson. The Cancer Council says the latest smoking data shows Australia's suite of tobacco control measures are clearly working. New data from the Australian Institute of Health and Welfare shows around 1.3 million Australians are smoking daily, down from 3 million in 2001. However, 66 Australians will lose their lives today due to tobacco-related illnesses. Cancer Council CEO Jacinta Reddin says reducing the tobacco excise alone is not enough.
2: We need to continue our suite of comprehensive tobacco controls, including tobacco tax, plain packaging, advertising bans, and behaviour change campaigns. We also need to see all levels of government work together on enforcement, licensing, and regulation.
1: The parents of two Australians who died from methanol poisoning in Laos say they're devastated. The likely maximum penalty is just 1 year in prison. 19-year-olds Bianca Jones and Holly Morton Bowles were among six people who died nearly 2 years ago after consuming contaminated alcohol while on holidays. Authorities in Laos are expected to hold a press conference today outlining criminal charges. Ms. Jones' mother, Michelle, told the ABC the maximum penalty of 12 months imprisonment is not enough.
3: It's like their lives didn't even matter. We're just really appalled by it all. You know, they were just going over to have a bit of fun and just doing the rite of passage that every you know, child or teenager does. So for that outcome, was just devastating.
1: And in a statement, Foreign Minister Penny Wong says the government is deeply frustrated and bitterly disappointed authorities in